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And if I for me, no be bad in channel. 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Now yes to be sa, won't sir. What did he send me to me? I am a way. I'm a boy, and I say, honey, I will

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Now, yes, you be sir. Once, Moji, this I met to me. I am away. I'm a boy and say, I'm your way. 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Or they come when it's your own, sir. Ha! Sanya, would you be at your no? Would you be any monk? And yes, sir, mamma. Messiah, no, who not dear? I'm no more. Hey, I'm the anti-sumpo.

in Central, you are here with David in Numbremo. You are here with John and Numbremo. No, ah, that's why you are bravo when a day. Message on Central and a day. You are one with you and a day. Ah,

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Sahana dress him the set. And maybe now yes to reach a mo. And if I form your noble body channel, I would see myself with your mobile David Iba. 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

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Ah.

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1: It's reserved for those who want to be close to him, and there he opens their mind to see revelational mysteries of him. So it says, be gone, unbelief, be gone, everything that seems to bring me down. And so we're about to say, be gone. And you see, in Ghana again, we say something like, yeah. So whilst we were saying, be gone, all I heard was, yeah, in my spirit. And so today we came to say, be gone, unbelief, yeah. Somebody say, be gone. Come on, somebody say, be gone. Are you ready? Now, this is the drum beat of every unbelief being casting out. Come on, Joshua, let us feel you now. Come on. Are you ready?

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So if there's anyone the Lord has given you, this is the season to release it. You know what? When faith is released, it doesn't come back the same way.

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And their assignment is simple. They hearken to the word of the Lord to perform it. 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So when I declare, believe it is happening.

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Sentient, you are here with David in Numbrem. You are here with John and Numbremo. Ah, that's why you are a brave woman today. Messenger, Sentient, and today.

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What's on the brass? 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
1: was any king
0: Ghana,
1: who had problems more than any king, it was King David. But David was also the most successful king Israel had. Sometimes you see, it's your calling that attracts your problems. Oh, if you are not going anywhere, Satan doesn't care about you. But if you can do maximum damage to the kingdom, Satan will come after you. That's why when you hear leaders going through trouble, keep your mouth shut. Because you don't walk where they walk, and you don't see what they see. You don't face what they face. Look at it. David got himself to a hell of trouble. A lot. He took Bathsheba, had a child who died, and Bathsheba came. I'm using this to teach you a lesson, and I want you to keep it in your heart. Look at it. Finally, Bathsheba came and he said, and when the morning was past, Uriah had died, he had been buried. David sent and fetched her, Bathsheba, to his house, and she became his wife and bare him a son. But the thing, God put a divine disclaimer. God doesn't want to mention the name adultery. So he called it the thing. Adiano. The thing. And I'm here to announce to you, everybody has a thing. Going into ministry, don't be thinking about others. Think about your thing. Because everybody has a thing. My thing may not be your thing, but you have a thing. The thing David did, for some people, is anger. When you are angry, you feel like breaking the house. And you can't be a pastor who is perpetually angry. You are turbulent. The thing, for some people, is greed. And for you sitting here, look at someone and ask, what is your thing? David killed a giant, but another giant killed him. And it is the thing. After this program, declare a fast. God, the thing Bishop James said, I'm not sleeping. What is my thing? What is my thing? Show me my thing. Show me, and God will show you. Or you can sit here looking fine. Everybody is sitting on a ticking time bomb. You have your thing, and you must work on it. It can be one thing that can do you damage. God will help you. Listen, we all have our vulnerabilities. That's why don't be in a hurry judging anybody. Oh, no. Don't go there. Mind your own business. Everybody has his challenges. Your own may be early, some may be late. But we all have your challenges. David had his thing. Take care of your own.
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0: 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Say peace, say be one to this country. 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You may have to come to war. You may have been to see. You may have been pretty.
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